is holy. The soul is holy. The skin is holy. The nose is holy. The tongue and cock and hand and asshole holy. Everything is holy. Everybody's holy. Everywhere is holy. Every day is an eternity. Every man's an angel. The bum's as holy as the seraphim. The madman is holy as you, my soul, are holy. The typewriter is holy, the poem is holy, the voice is holy, the hearers are holy. The ecstasy is holy. Holy Peter, holy...

0: mother in the insane asylum. Holy the cocks of the grandfathers of Kansas. Holy the groaning saxophone. Holy the bop apocalypse. Holy the jazz bands, marijuana hipsters, geese and junk and drums. Holy the solitude of skyscrapers and pavements. Holy the cafeterias filled with the millions. Holy the mysterious rivers of tears under the street. Holy the lone juggernaut. Holy the vast lamb of the middle class. Holy the crazy shepherds of rebellion. Who digs Los Angeles is Los Angeles. Holy New York, holy San Francisco, holy Peoria, Seattle, holy Paris, holy Tangier, holy Moscow, holy Istanbul. Holy time in eternity, holy eternity in time. Holy the clocks in space, holy the fourth dimension. Holy the fifth international. 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Holy the sea, holy the desert, holy the railroad, holy the locomotive. Holy the visions, holy the hallucinations, holy the miracles. Holy the eyeball, holy the abyss. Holy forgiveness, mercy, charity, faith, ours, body, suffering, magnanimity. Holy the supernatural, extra, brilliant, intelligent, kindness of the soul.
1: When are we going to get together and have a drink? That's what I want to know.
2: I don't know. When are we going to get together and have a drink?
1: Down to
2: the weekend, I think.
1: Or
2: are you feeling better?
1: Like,
2: you know,
1: as long as he promises not to
2: throw
1: up on me.
2: It's a wheelchair, it's really delivering, you know, stretches. Yeah. So, yeah, brilliant. So, yeah, maybe if you come down to the weekend.
1: Yeah, okay. Alright then, well, I'll probably give you a ring tomorrow then, tomorrow night or something.
2: Yeah, I'm really working tomorrow night.
1: Alright then, okay.
2: Any news on the job front?
1: No,
2: no,
1: not on sausage.
2: No.
1: Not on this NBC one, I think. No. I think flogging a dead horse on that one, I think.
2: No.
1: All right. Okay, thanks for phoning, sweetheart.
2: Thank you.
1: And you.
2: Bye.
1: Bye.

0: No.
1: Right,
0: I said no.
1: Where I am, you know what I mean?
0: Yeah, but obviously it's destroyed. Alright?
1: Alright, so I'll go one more anyway.
0: Right, you're gonna drop it in.
1: I'll drop it in first thing in the morning.
0: Alright, nice.
1: Alright then.
0: And put it in an envelope just in case.
1: You're not there.
0: Yeah, don't and put your name on it and everything.
1: I'll send it, I'll
0: alright, okay. Later, bye.

To Northern Scotland, 1971. We have traveled this road on many occasions, but let us pause on the south side of the Forth Bridge.

Once again, our base is Kirkmichael in Perthshire, then up north, passing Glenshee.

Still travelling north, we pause at Ray and take our first view of the north coast of Scotland, to be surprised at the pastures running right down to the cliff edge.

One of the treasures must be these excellent beaches, stretching for miles without a soul in sight, and this in very good weather.

Our next halt is Invershin, in its beautiful setting and being overlooked by Coleraine Castle.

So get yourself in the game. Shut down all those pathetic excuses and get after it.

Look, it's a confession. All I do is speak and write. And we already know that speaking and writing has no influence. This is a source of confusion for me. We live in a state of confusion, don't you think? But from another point of view, look, it's become clearer and clearer to me that when I express any idea, that other ideas, which are seemingly contradictory, must also be expressed. Otherwise, we have something that is only a half-truth. And even now, when the situation is intolerable, it's hard for me to say. I think in general, in many ways, I don't know. But I say that together with my confusion of before. In other words, I think in general, the human mind works very poorly. We live in a state of confusion. In other words, all I do is speak and write, if one understands what I mean. For instance, if you spend a long time with a single sentence, you tend to go toward one idea rather than toward many. I think in general, it's hard to say what the connection of all those things is. Look, for instance, just play any music you like for two people and then talk to them afterward and see what went on in their heads. Look, for instance, the average person, I think, I don't want to say anything about it, but do I make myself clear? In other words, as I recall, in other words, I either knew what I was saying, or, for instance, the human mind works very poorly. For instance, shall we stop for a moment? At any rate, if you spend a long time with a single sentence, you tend to go toward one idea rather than toward many. This is a source of confusion for me, but from another point of view, and so forth, it's hard to say what the connection of all those things is. You know that, by the way? At one point, in a different context, you tend to go toward one idea rather than toward many. In other words, on top of which, you then wonder, what can I do? For instance, and so forth. There are circumstances, it seems to me,
plus many other things. And I think that many people would agree with me that what can be noticed now, it is extraordinarily confusing. We live in a state of confusion. Don't you think? Look, it's hard for me to say. I think in general, it's hard to say what the connection of all those things is. For instance, the average person, I think, for instance, all I do is speak and write. Look, and we already know that speaking and writing has no influence. Don't you think? But from another point of view, in a different context, this is a source of confusion for me. Look, on top of which, you then wonder, what can I do? In other words, I think, do I make myself clear? And this is why not only I, but now many, many more people say that our proper business is revolution. Look, sometimes all of us together, in a different context, in many ways, and so forth. For instance, and so forth. For instance, and so forth. Shall we stop for a moment? Why do we write music? For instance, the average person, look, everyone is in it. For instance, the average person, even those who are old, even those who are young. And this is why not only I, but now many, many more people say that our proper business is revolution. Do I make myself clear? Why do we write music? I came to the conclusion initially that it was in order to produce a revolution in the mind. And that now I would say it could be, or hopefully would be, and yet I've just been skeptical about that. It could further the revolution in the society. But I say that together with my confusion of before.

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Every season surely slips away. 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Blue Grenadier. Gilberto of Australia. You wait a long time for something wild to take you somewhere as contactless as possible. And all I needed was to fly. 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In smalls, $4.10. My large is $7.90. 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Fried Snickers is gluten.

0: It's how I feel today. 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

terrible things are always making headlines. Every time you turn your television on the news, you see something that happened that is terrible. Maybe you all never seen me on television. It's possible, because I've never been on television. You got to be terrible to get on television. Listen, I don't have to do this for a living. Next week, I'm thinking about going back to my old job. 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
0: I like magic mushroom sometimes, but it's natural. 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I love the things with the spirit, to be my mind,

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Wouldn't that be newsworthy just once to base your decision on information rather than scare tactics and superstitions and lies? Just once. I think it would be newsworthy. Today, a young man on acid realized that all matter is merely energy condensed to a slow vibration, that we are all one consciousness experiencing itself subjectively. There is no such thing as death. Life is only a dream, and we're the imagination of ourselves. Here's Tom with the weather.

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You better seek him down on your knees.

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You're going to see death everywhere on this land. You're going to see more death than you ever saw. 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

yourself, longing for a certain drastic context, a dreadful circumstance, lacking at great lengths until your dictionary definition. Understanding of bread, water, and money. Now arriving by an alternate route, where the absence of such things might leave you. Mind you, this is not more rich confession of a child actor. And as you would agree completely with the gift, sister, that appeared in your throat, with the decision to further limit the pain, registrar, and delight your tiny heart a moment with uncontested.

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0: 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This is an example of creation. 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
1: Hi, boys and girls. 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

0: 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You play the guitar on the MTV.
1: Yeah, that ain't working, that's the way you do it. Money for nothing and chicks for free.
0: Man, that ain't working, that's the way you do it. And let me tell you, brother, them guys.

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1: Yeah, buddy, that's his own hair.
0: Yeah.

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1: We gotta move these color
0: TVs. You should have learned to play the guitar.
2: Man, you should have learned to bang on them drums.
0: And look at that, mama got it sticking in the camera.
2: Yeah, we could have some fun.
0: And he's up there, what's that, Hawaiian noises?
2: Yeah, he's banging on them bongos like a chimpanzee.
0: Man, that ain't working. That's the way.

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Let's eat pancake. I'm bored, but I get a kick out of buying things. Autonomy can be found at the shops.

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Still smiling.

0: All right.
1: I see, I knew that.
0: You knew what
1: the whole time. Well, they're laughing at us.
0: I know.
1: God.
0: We're having fun.

0: is enough, though, isn't it? No, one is never enough, is it? Too many is always good.
1: Wow. Yummy.
0: Yeah, I don't know.
1: That's amazing.
0: What do you mean that took like that?
1: Are you really grossed out by this?
2: Cookies!
1: Okay, good, because I'm not getting that.
0: Yeah. Oh, but you got it. Oh, vegetables.
1: I don't even want to know. It's like the day.
0: Shoes.
1: Maybe it's the cultural thing.
0: Snow. Snow cookie.
1: No.
0: Man. I know cookies.
1: That's snow yummy.
0: This is like, this is German.
1: Sort of like,
0: a
1: hippie, though.
0: Yeah, but hippie food is good. I got nothing against hippie food. It's ginger thing with chocolate wax on top.
2: Most kind of food
0: came from hippies. It would be good to do, like, hot drink. Hippie milkshakes.

0: growing new limbs. I changed the ginger.
1: Molasses?
0: There's like an arm coming out of my forehead.
1: It's before sugar.
0: Finally, yeah, I know. I've been waiting for
1: the dark black stuff.
0: You too, huh?
1: I've never seen it before.
0: Yeah.
1: Wow.
0: Yeah. Really?
1: I bought the right thing.
0: Cool.
1: No, I made a cookie once.
0: Yeah. I put a bowl of soup down there too.
1: Out by this.
0: Really? This is like, this is a religious biscuit.
1: Okay, good, because I'm not going to
0: stop. If I was a diamond,
1: I'd hurt for a
0: while.
1: I'm a religionist.
0: Try to suck the
1: band. Maybe it's
0: that way? Wow, my mother would love this.

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All washed down with 1 gallon of lard and Jelly Baby smoothie. Third place receives a trough of chips, second place receives a mobility scooter, and our winner receives a triple heart bypass and our special Bobo badge, which reads, "I've eaten more than my body weight in utter muck, and my cholesterol is fairly high." Bobo's Diner and Soft Play on Linthorpe Road, Middlesbrough.